something to your attention. Something that you've probably overlooked. And that is, a man can hurt just as hard and deep as you can.

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0: Love must have been blind, because I sure didn't see this one coming.
1: I once was blind, but now I see.
0: My best friend, huh? They say keep the ones you love close, and your enemies even closer. But I can't win the loser.
1: You are the closest thing.
0: Because the one I love is a friend to me.

0: We could do that, we could do that.
1: You ain't never said it, man.
2: Hey, but I'm not at you niggas like
1: that. Alright, dog.
2: I'm a

0: what you wanna do.
1: Now you got an eye for me already, baby. Okay. Be in there about, give me 10 minutes. Be ready.

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0: 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Goedemorgen, u bent in de uitzending.
1: Goedemorgen, Lobby Brada. Hey, opa, opa.
0: Missisa, goedemorgen.
1: Hobia Sondro Drom.
0: Goedemorgen, Missisa Faitang.
1: Ego, Brada, ego, ego. Kiski ati, ma ego, ego. Bijna mino bel, odi, odi na la se. Er bent, u yo, upsa wiki. Ebu opa de, angane, fana, nangade, mbuye.
0: Ja, zeker.
1: Ja. Is de minakwatu was in Amerika zo dat mon Sribi, herneti, transtormi in Sribi, herneti mapulong. Samanam baka, dat dan het was van mijn sapmoro suman atrasma. Skill, dus make no as man across me passinono de mi ede. Mi ede herneti mi feti Sribi is up de one that talk.
0: Ay, where are they, Artans? Where are
1: they? Mameli Palasani, Gado Hanu.
0: Ja, zeker.
1: Ja, Gado Delet Nampa.

0: Hi.
1: 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I am...
0: Compy nerd.
2: What's up?
0: Okay, I gotta go somewhere, so can we make this quick?
1: Yeah.
0: Thanks.

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WhatsApp

0: Fellas, I'm ready to get up and do my thing.
1: Go ahead.
0: I want to get into it, man, you know.
1: Go ahead.
0: Like a sex machine, man.
1: Yeah.
0: Moving, doing it, you know.
1: Yeah.
0: Can I count it off?
1: Go ahead.
0: One, two, three.